0: How dare you? There's Rascal Flatts along with the Jonas Brothers, Brett Young, ahead of that with You Didn't. Thomas Rhett has announced a UK leg of his Soundtrack to Life tour. It'll mark his first headlining run in the region since 2018. The three dates arena tour begins on April 22nd in Manchester, England, and ends on April 25th in Glasgow, Scotland. The international dates extend Rhett's ongoing The Soundtrack to Life tour in support of his latest album, About a Woman, Deluxe. And Jelly Roll is ready for a break. During his show in Salt Lake City on July 28th, the singer addressed the crowd and said he's looking to take some time off and heal. He said, "This has truly been a lifetime experience for me," adding, "Thank you for the opportunity." Jelly Roll's comments come after the country star's divorce from Bunny XO, which was finalized last month.
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Crazy Country, 105.9 weather. We'll see a little bit of fog and low cloudiness, night and morning hours along the coast. Otherwise, mostly sunny days, high temperatures in the 60s and 70s along the coast, into the 80s and low 90s in the inland valleys. 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

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Now he's a buckskin, 15 hands, 5-time team road champion,

0: Here's Kenny Chesney on Crazy Country 105.9. Hey, don't forget, Hot Valley Nights continues at Shumash Casino Resort this summer. 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

0: Crazy Country 105.9. That's Riley Green and Think As You Drink. Bunny XO is saying that she'll never get married again following her divorce from Jelly Roll. During a recent episode of her Dumb Blonde podcast, guest Denise Richards said she'd never get married again, to which Bunny agreed that she doesn't plan on saying I do ever again either. Jelly Roll and the podcast host officially parted ways in July after nearly a decade of marriage.
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Here's a throwback track from 2018. It's Luke Bryan and What Makes You Country.

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Some fog and low cloudiness along the coast nights and mornings. Otherwise, sunny. High temperatures in the 60s and 70s along the coast. 80s to low 90s in the valley.

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Number one song in country music this week, Don't We, from Morgan Wallen. 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
1: Walker Hayes with AA on Crazy Country 105.9. The Eagles are extending their residency at the Sphere in Vegas. In a post on Instagram, the band said four additional shows have been added due to overwhelming demand. They're scheduled for January 15th, 16th, 22nd, and 23rd. The Eagles have booked 72 shows at the Sphere since 2024, making their residency the longest in the venue's history.
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0: Crazy Country, 105.9, Lauren Elena and Chase Matthews, and all my exes, Sam Hunt, ahead of that. I'm Doug Nelson, just about time for me to get out of here, but before I go, I've got music from Alan Jackson, Scotty McCreery, and Luke Combs coming up.
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a ranch hand in a pinch, man. 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A cast iron skillet swinging lid flipper. 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

a ranch hand in a pinch, man. 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A cast iron skillet swinging lid flip.

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a ranch hand in a pinch, man. 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

0: thing was being here, trying something different. 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
6: 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Thanks for waking up with us. Going to be a warm one today. We'll give you those details in just a bit. Now, it sounds like something I'd do. And Drake Milligan,

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one for high today. It's 59 here in downtown Solvang. And Donnie, listening to us here in town, is a Mark Wills fan. And he has let us know this morning that Mark Wills is 53 today and requested this song. So let's play it. 19-something.

0: Crazy Country 105.9 at 6:42. It's Carp. Charlie is off this morning. He's going to be taking his mom Wanda to the doctor. She has a surgery this morning. So and she's 89. So you know he needs to be there with her. So he's going to check in with us a little bit later on. Just let us know how the morning's going. It was the first day of school yesterday at the high school here in town. And it was very, it was exciting, I'm sure. Probably, like, really nerve-wracking for a freshman. You know, as a freshman, you're, like, spending the first week just trying to figure out where all your classes are. And you're trying to fit in, at least for me, trying to fit in. Little man on campus. And then if it's your senior year, you know, like, walk the campus basically with your eyes closed. I remember like my freshman year at lunch, just trying to find somewhere to sit. And then once you're in your senior year, you just got it all on lock. It's been a while for me. I graduated in 1994. Lainey Wilson there, who we just heard from, graduated in 2011. But just kind of neat stuff. And I like how they do it right before the weekend. I like that idea. It seems like we always started on a Monday, but the high school started on Thursday. Now it's Friday, and then the weekend's here. And then Daisy, our 7-year-old, her school starts next Friday. So that's kind of cool. Back to school, and then boom, back to the weekend again. Well, we're here at the weekend. We have 91 today, 90 tomorrow, 91 on Sunday. We are looking good, and we are back with Riley Green next here at Crazy Country 105.9. Good morning.
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It's Crazy Country 105.9. If you have somewhere to be at 7 this morning, you got about 7 minutes to get there. I never get hungry in the morning. It's just not my thing. I like a coffee, but I'm never sitting here like, man, I need something to eat. Except for this morning, and of course, it's the morning where I got to do my yearly blood work, my labs, after I get off today. And all I can think about is a breakfast burrito with salsa.

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0: one of them girls.
1: It's Crazy Country 105.9. Boy, what a weird morning yesterday. You know, we had that whole cutting in and out thing. Just a bummer. You know, people are like, we could hear you, and then you were gone. And so I just want to give a big shout out to Jason the Engineer. Many of you have heard him on the air before. So him and Charlie went all the way up to Broadcast Peak yesterday. It's about an hour and a half drive up these wild roads that aren't even roads. And had just a wonderful experience up there, I'm sure, because they fixed all of our problems. So we are back in action. So thank you, Jason the Engineer, who might be stopping by a little bit later on this morning. As I mentioned, Charlie's mom's having surgery this morning, so I have a little prayer for her. She's 89 years old. She's got some tumors in her legs. I don't know any more details than that, but they're going to do some work on that. So that's a good thing that she's at least seeing a doctor. And, of course, a great thing that Charlie's with her. I have got my sidekick in this morning. Good morning, Daisy.
2: Good morning.
1: How's it going?
2: Good.
1: School starts for Daisy next Friday. Are you ready to go back?
2: Yes.
1: It's kind of sometimes yes, sometimes no, right?
2: A yes and a no.
1: Yeah, I've been very, very happy to have you come in the studio and hang out. This has been so much fun. You've been here, you come in like a couple of days a week with me. And so she'll be hanging out on and off today. It's between the studio and then the couch. She's got a game. What are you playing? What game are you playing on the phone?
2: A slime game.
1: Okay, that's great. So we'll have Daisy on and off this morning between the radio and the slime game. But she came in the studio right now just to help me give away a pair of Mitchell Tenpenny tickets. So he will be at the Shumash Casino a week from tonight. And Mitchell's great. We're going to play a song from him right now. And we're going to give you a chance to win a pair of tickets. You've got to be 21 for this show. And you can keep the tickets for yourself or you can give them to somebody as long as they're over 21. And if you will pick a number for me, Days, maybe a number 1 through 5?
2: 4.
1: We'll take caller number 4 at 688-1515, 688-1515. And you'll see Mitchell Tenpenny in the beautiful Samala Showroom next Friday night. Okay? If you like tickets, they're on sale at shumashcasino.com.

0: 1059. Congratulations to tell everybody who the winner is.
1: Steve Jeffers.
0: Steve Jeffers. Nice going. Steve's going to go see Mitchell Timpani a week from tonight, Chumash Casino. And this was so much fun. Let's do it again, okay? Give away another pair of tickets. Pick another number, Daze.
1: Five.
0: Okay, we'll take caller number five now. 688-1515. 688-1515. Caller five will also win tickets to Mitchell Timpani. 688-1515. Caller number
1: five.
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0: Crazy Country 105.9, a high today of 91. It's 7:11, and it's time for three things that make you happy. These are not things that are going to change your life, just little things that put a smile on your face. They're brought to you by All-Star Heating and Air, where the perfect temperature makes you happy. So no Charlie this morning, but I do have Daisy and Jason, the engineer, in the studio.
1: I am here. Good morning.
0: Daisy, what makes you happy?
2: Jellyfish.
0: Say that again?
2: Jellyfish.
0: Really?
2: When they wobble their little tentacles around.
0: Jellyfish. I'll give you mine. When you go through like one of the drive-through car washes, and you actually can dry your car in that amount of time, like the 70 seconds or whatever it is, you know, because you're trying to pace it, and it's so tough. And I'm trying to pace it like I remember when I was a kid when you would drive all the way through and it would push you. It's like you didn't get to stop and go on your own, just push you through, and it kind of just edged you along a little bit. So I kind of try to reenact that. What makes it tough though is like when the person behind you, one of those drive-through ones, is so eager to get in there and get started.
1: Yeah, that happens all the time.
0: Yeah, they just like, you know, like the one at the casino.
1: Yeah,
0: because once you're done, then the green light for them comes on. They could go in. But they shouldn't. They should wait for you to completely finish.
1: I don't hurry.
0: You shouldn't hurry. Every once in a while, somebody will literally start their car wash. And you're like, dude, I'm just trying to dry off here. Yep. Jason, what makes you happy?
1: Yeah, you know, when something's broken and you're able to fix it.
0: Yeah, I think I know what you're referring to. Jason took a trip up to Broadcast Peak. How long does it take to get up there?
1: About an hour and 20 minutes from here.
0: Yeah, he got up there and fixed this thing and moved that thing and Starlinked this thing and fixed the whole process. And I waved at you. I don't know if you could see me down here when you're all the way at the top of the mountain up there.
1: We could see something. Charlie has pictures.
0: I don't want to see the pictures on Charlie's phone. Sometimes he'll be like, I want to show you a picture. And he starts scrolling. I'm like, dude, no. Find the picture.
1: Very good.
0: It is, show me, right?

0: Coming up soon, new song from Jason Aldean. It's Crazy Country. It's Carp. My daughter Daisy in the studio. Jason the engineer. Charlie's with his mom who has surgery this morning. And it's Friday, guys. This is exciting.
1: Yes, it is.
0: It's Daisy's basically last week of summer. You go back to school next Friday, which is really, really exciting. And you're going to be in second grade. Such a big change there. The high school started yesterday. Here. And you know what they have, and I'm sure you've seen it if you've driven by. We didn't have this when I was in high school. All the seniors have their own spots. So like a week or so ago, they got to go out, they got to paint their own designated parking spots. So they got, chalk or whatever designs or whatever pictures that they

0: and he had like three good runs yesterday and then two accidents. But this is one of those things that the school that he's going to go to, little preschool, he just goes like 3 days a week for a few hours, but they got to be potty trained. That's like the rule that they have. You know, so right now we're in full potty training mode. So there's a lot of treats and M&Ms and lollipops that flowing in our house. But it's kind of cool. Everybody goes through those changes with their kids, that's for sure. We're glad you're here this morning. We have a high of 91 today. It's Carp, Daisy, and Jason the engineer, and we're going to come back. Zach Top is on the way. Good times and tan lines. Yeah, we also got a request for that song, Wish You Well.
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0: 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I'm sorry, wrong mic.
4: There we go. 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
0: If you see Allison today, tell her to have a great day. 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

0: Valley's Crazy Country 105.9. So I was going to play All My Exes by Lauren Elena. And so I typed that in. And then that song came up by George Strait. So he automatically wins.
1: Yes.
0: And that was one of my go-to karaoke songs. I never talk about this on the air, but from about 12 to about 15, that's all I wanted to do was be a country singer. That was it.
1: Yeah.
0: So my dad, Papa Carp, would take me to different karaoke places. We'd go on a Tuesday night and a Thursday night. And I was too young to get in most of these places. We found a couple spots. Like there was an El Torito where, since they serve food, you know, underage people could be in there. But there was a few different spots where we would wait outside. And then when it was my turn, he would walk me up to the stage and I would sing my song and I would and then he'd walk me right out. And I remember waiting sometimes for a couple of hours out in the car with my dad. How crazy is that?
1: Wow.
0: But that was one of my songs. All My Exes Live in Texas. So here I am, you know, 13 years old, singing All My Exes Live in Texas, going through The Big D by Mark Chestnut. Even like Much Too Young, I had to change the words. I wasn't going to say that one word, so I was much young to feel this darn old. Songs like Better Off in a Pine Box. Remember that one from Doug Stone?
1: Doug Stone, yeah.
0: So it's like I had no business singing any of these songs. But anyways, it's just it's so fun to think about those old days. So I just got off the phone with Coach McClurg. We're going to have him in the studio next Tuesday morning. We're going to talk about the upcoming football season. The first game is here at home on August the 20th. Wait a second, is that right? The 21st. Oh, my gosh. It's coming up in just a couple of weeks. It's 2 weeks from tonight.
1: Mm-hmm.
0: What a trip. The first away game is September the 4th. So we're gonna carry all the away games like we did last year and the years before that. So you'll be able to hear those games on the radio. So it'll be nice to get Coach McClurg. You know, I think of him as the football coach, but he's the athletic director. He's like, he's got a lot of sports there. They got everything.
1: Yeah.
0: Everything but like horseshoes and cornhole. They got every sport there.
1: It's on its way.
0: But it'll be so much fun. That's one of my favorite things about this radio station is that you can tune in on a Friday night and hear your local high school football game.
1: That's cool.
0: And when you hear that on the radio, there's just something about how nostalgic that feels to hear Greg and Bill, you know, what you can hear the noise in the background. You could kind of feel the crispness in the air through the radio. So anyways, Pirate football back again here on Crazy Country this season. It's 7:42. I'm going to let Jason pick the next song. There's a good chance it's going to be from the 80s or 90s, and I have a good feeling you're all going to know it. A lot
1: you
0: of
1: know, I'm wondering if you have the song.
0: Okay, I want you to think about it here, okay? Don't tell anybody yet. Okay. We have about 2.5 minutes, and we'll be back with Jason's pick. You don't want to miss it.
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3: Carp, not me. 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
3: 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And even though I'm such a tiny company, a tiny winery, it's so important, all the things that have to be buttoned up. 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And when she explained all of the things that they were going to handle for me, I cried. I'm not kidding. I'm incredibly relieved. I had no idea that a small winery, a tiny business like Future Perfect could be helped by such an epic company like theirs.
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0: We have thousands of songs. Jason could have picked literally any song. 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
1: Doug Supernaw and Reno.
0: Oh, get out of town. Get out of town. What is 90-something? 90,
1: 92, 93, something like that.
0: Such a good one. All right. 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I know you will be.
1: Yes, I will.

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0: favorite part of the song here. It's crazy country, and if I was a cowboy, so 1 week from tonight, Mitchell Tenpenny will be at the Shumash Casino. And Jason, the engineer, is in the studio with me this morning. We're going to give away a pair of tickets. And can you pick a number 5 through 10?
1: Ooh, let's do 8.
0: Okay. And the number to call is 688-1515, 688-1515. Caller number 8 will win tickets. And then a week from tonight, you're going to go to the Shumash Casino and see this guy. 688-1515, caller 8. It's a winner for Mitchell Tenpenny.

0: Crazy Country, Mitchell Tenpenny. A week from tonight, he'll be at the Shumash Casino. We have a winner. Jason, who is it?
1: Darren Lewis.
0: Nice going, Darren Lewis.
1: Yeah.
0: We didn't get any. We got his phone number. That's all we got from him. I should have asked him, like, where are you listening at? and, you know, what city you calling from? But Darren's going to be at Mitchell Tenpenny 1 week from tonight. Tickets are still available. If you like some, go to ShoeMashCasino.com or stop by the box office there at the casino. We'll see you at the show.

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0: one grew on me. In the beginning, I didn't really, wasn't a huge fan. I really like it now.
1: Same here.
0: Really?
1: Yeah.
0: Maybe
1: yeah.
0: We're all like kind of like that, you know? Yeah. Sometimes you'll hate a song, and then all of a sudden you're like, God, that's my favorite song.
1: Yeah.
0: Charlie's with his mom this morning. She's having surgery. She's going to be just fine. Jason's got the forecast. What are we looking at?
1: I do. We have a high of 91 today, a high of 90 tomorrow, and 92 on Sunday.
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0: such a good one from Luke Combs. It's Crazy Country 105.9. It's Carp. Charlie's with his mom, Wanda Wilder. She has a minor surgery this morning, so Jason was nice enough to come in. Jason is also the reason why we're not cutting in and out. Jason fixed our problem, so...
1: That was a fun one.
0: I think people think the engineer is just a made up description of you, but it's true. So thank you for doing that, dude. Today is Purple Heart Day on August the 7th, Professional Speakers Day, and I like this one, Beach Party Day. So in other words, you should not go to work today and just go to the beach and party. That sound like a plan?
1: Yeah, it does.
0: 1888 on this date, the revolving door was invented. And those still are very intimidating for me.
1: Mm-hmm.
0: You know, it's like some of them you want to push, and it's like you can't push them. They're going to go automatically. And then when you're leaving the Santa Barbara Zoo, it's got that little revolving thing. I'm worried it's going to stab me, and there's going to be a bit. John Palmateri will show up and be like, local DJ killed by revolving gate at the zoo. Let's see, what else? Garth Brooks on this date, and I'll see if you could guess this, Jason, when he performed in front of 750,000 people in Central Park. 19.
1: Ooh, it's that far back. Okay. This is a pure guess. Let's say 1998.
0: 1997. So very close. Elvis's peacock jumpsuit was auctioned off for $300,000 on this date in 2008. And this is kind of a bummer one here, but it's... Some of you may remember 2012 when Randy Travis was arrested after being found naked.
1: Yeah, I do remember that.
0: You remember that?
1: Yeah.
0: And he was in his car. Lying on a remote stretch of roadway in northern Texas right before midnight. One thing led to another. Of course, Randy had a stroke, and then you know, that kind of forced him back into a normal life, and he's still out. He still does shows.
1: I know. Yeah,
0: he makes
1: appearances pretty frequent.
0: He tries to sing a little bit, and not much comes out.
1: No,
0: but there's something that people just get a kick out of just being in his presence, just seeing him live, because no doubt he's a legend. On our birthday list today, nobody that we're huge fans of, Mike Trout. That's a famous baseball player, right?
1: I'm sure Kendra will be talking about that later.
0: Oh, is he an Angels guy?
1: Oh, yes.
0: Yeah, Mike Trout. He's 35 today. Charlize Theron is 51. David Duchovny, X-Files guy? Right?
1: Okay. I don't know.
0: I don't know. He's 66 today, but really, who cares about any of those people? The only one that really matters is who, Jason?
1: Allison Calloway out of Lompoc.
0: You have a wonderful birthday, Allison. If you see her today, I don't know, buy her a coffee or something. Get somebody on the Be Nice To list by going to KRAZ.

0: as you drunk I am. It's Riley Green. It's Crazy Country 105.9. There's always a list of top five this, top ten that. I thought this was kind of interesting. They have the top five happiest U.S. cities. According to a new survey by Wallet Hub, it's based on 29 key indicators of happiness, including depression rates, income growth, and average daily leisure time. And we're not on this. We should be.
1: Yeah.
0: I mean, I would think that you could take like Solvang, Los Olivos, Buellton, San Ynez. Come on. How does it get any better than this?
1: It doesn't.
0: You know? And Santa Barbara or Montecito is great, too. But here's who's on the list. Fargo, North Dakota. Isn't it cold there?
1: Yeah, I was going to say, doesn't it snow a lot there?
0: South Burlington, Vermont.
1: Maybe the ice cream.
0: Is it? Are they the Coat Factory people? Burlington? How about this one? Number three, Scottsdale, Arizona.
1: Okay, I can see that. Been there. That's a nice place.
0: Bismarck, North Dakota.
1: Another cold place.
0: Yeah. There's a song like that. Is it a Rascal Flatts song where it's like Bismarck, North Dakota? Bismarck? Maybe not. And then number one, and I can't even think of where this is at. Fremont, California. Where's Fremont?
1: Northern. It's in the north, yeah.
0: Is that where like Marriott's Great America used to be?
1: Maybe.
0: You remember that? Marriott's Great America?
1: It sounds familiar, but
0: maybe. Not really, huh? Yeah. I think it was like up north in Fremont. Anyways, Wallet Hub, you missed us. Got to get somebody at one of our valley cities on this next one.
1: Right.
0: We're going to come back next. We got a request for Lainey Wilson. A fun Friday song, Can't Sit Still, is next.
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Crazy Country 105.9. If you have toddlers, and that song's for you. Can't sit still. We're in the process right now of our potty training our almost three-year-old little guy, man. It's so much fun. We're going to talk a little bit about that. I'm sure many of your parents can relate. We'll do it in just a few minutes. Here's Heavens to Betsy.

0: shots. I don't know if you can hear me, but they're coming in clear.
1: It's Crazy Country 105.9 Heavens to Betsy Jackson Dean. It's 8:42. It's Carp here, and it's time for our cut of the week. It's brought to you by Barbed Wire Barber Salon on Avenue of the Flags in Buellton. This is when we play a brand new song. A lot of times, nobody's heard it yet. You know, at least most of us haven't heard it yet. And then we'll give you a chance to win a really cool prize. The prize this morning is a hot towel shave with Danny. So we'll give you a chance to win that right after we play our cut of the week, Been By Now. It's a new song from Morgan Wallen, Been By Now. Check it out.

0: 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Probably a good chance it'll eventually go number one. So the prize you can win this morning, this is a good one, a hot towel shave with Danny. She is the owner. She's going to do it herself. You could sit there and just relax. A hot towel shave. So nice. And we're going to give that away right now. Caller 3. You will win that. Caller number 3 at 688-1515. 688-1515. A hot towel shave with Danny from our friends at Barbed Wire Barber Salon.
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He's a ranch hand in a pinch, man. Hotter than the red on the cattle brand. Cause she's a gold digger with a quick trigger. A cast iron skillet swinging lid flipper. Now he's a double wide on the county line. Sipping on a six pack of Lone Star Light. She did him dirty, took him

0: Want my horseback.
1: It's Friday morning, Jason. What can we expect for a high today?
2: Oh, high of 91 today, 90 tomorrow, and 92 on Sunday.
1: Let's say you need some equipment to do some work this weekend. Don't forget our friends at Suncoast Equipment Rentals right down the street in Buellton, also in Goleta, Santa Barbara, brand new location on Montecito Street. They're also in Carpinteria.

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0: mix. A lot to say. Ozzy is a fun little guy with a perfect mix of energy and snuggles. He loves walks, squeaky toys, cuddles, spending time with his people. He enjoys adventures, and he's also happy just relaxing at home. Kind of like the rest of us. Mm-hmm. He appears to do well with other small dogs, especially calmer companions, and may already be house trained. I like that. May. you can meet Ozzy at the Santa Barbara campus from noon till 4:30. They're open every day but Wednesday. No appointment needed. And the Santa Barbara location is right off Overpass Road. And then we'll move on to a four-month-old kitten named Cotton Candy. Sweet is her name. Cotton Candy is playful, affectionate, full of personality. She loves toys, zooming around, and curling up for cuddle time. She also gets along great with other cats. You can meet Cotton Candy at the Santa Maria campus from noon till 4:30 every day except for Wednesday, and they are located on Stoll Road. So it's all brought to you by San Ynez Pet Hospital. So thank you to Dr. Nishan Sarkisian over there for sponsoring this, and thank you to our friends at SB Humane. But most importantly, thank you. You for helping us get these pets adopted.
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4: Hi, this is Susie. You know me, and I know Solvang. 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
5: Carp, not me. 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
0: Yeah.
5: I would rather. There's the list of I would rather before doing payroll. is long. To tell you the truth, I actually thought I was too small for them. 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There are so many things that need to be handled. And even though I'm such a tiny company, a tiny winery, it's so important, all the things that have to be buttoned up. And I just, it's way, way beyond me.

0: scope. So that's the last thing I want to do. And when she explained all of the things that they were going to handle for me, I cried. I'm not kidding. I'm incredibly relieved. I had no idea that a small winery, a tiny business like Future Perfect, could be helped by such an epic company like theirs.
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0: It's Crazy Country 105.9. Coming Tuesday morning, we'll have Coach McClurg on the air talking about the upcoming Pirates football season. The first game is 2 weeks from tonight.
1: Wow.
0: Isn't that crazy? And you'll be able to hear all the away games on Crazy Country again this year.
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0: Crazy Country 105.9. So I'm going to be taking off right now, Jason. You're welcome to join me and Daisy if you'd like. We're going to a barn sale.
1: A barn sale. It sounds pretty interesting, actually.
0: This is off of Glengarry Road. So it's over, kind of over by the high school. And it's Shelby Hughes. Do you know Shelby Hughes?
1: I don't.
0: She's like a legend in this valley. If you've ever been to a Nashville Nights when they have the auction, Shelby Hughes is super famous because she just buys stuff at extremely high prices. And it's like, if you get in a bidding war with Shelby Hughes, probably going to lose.
1: Probably going to lose.
0: So they're going to open up the barn. Her daughter, Candace, used to call our show at least twice a week. She was a bus driver for many years here in the valley. And so she would call in with the kids on the bus, and we'd play them songs, and she's just such a sweet woman. So hopefully Candace will be out there, and we'll get to see her. But that's where we're going to be. So if you're looking for a little yard sale or barn sale action, go for it. It's also a garage sale week. So National Garage
1: Sale
0: Week.
1: You're going to be
0: busy. Yeah, we already got some scheduled for tomorrow morning. All I'm doing is looking for old radios.
1: Uh-huh. Well, that's good. That's a good thing to look for.
0: All I want to find, old radios, and now I'm on the search for pocket watches.
1: Oh?
0: Yeah, and I'll have my AARP card in my wallet as I'm walking around looking for that stuff. What are you doing this weekend, man?
1: Well, I'm just hanging out here. I'm not going down south this weekend. I'm
0: not going to go see your girlfriend?
1: No, I'm on call for my other job. So just going to watch some baseball and probably just wait. Hopefully their phone rings and I get some overtime.
0: Perfect. There you go. Well, thanks for all your help this week. Jason fixed that issue we had yesterday. We were cutting in and out real bad, so he fixed that. Thank you for doing that, bro.
1: Oh, it was fun. It's always fun. I like going to mountaintops. It's fun going and working on the equipment.
0: Right on. Well, we don't know what we're doing, so glad somebody does. It's awesome. Well, if you're lonely and you need a friend this weekend, get to your local animal shelter and get yourself a dog. I'm going to go home and see mine. Thank you very much for listening. Say a little prayer for Wanda Wilder. That's Charlie's mom. She's having surgery this morning. Mm-hmm. And I love you all. Watch your wallet.
1: All right. Have a good weekend.
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Crazy Country 105.9. Cole Swindell, she had me at Heads, Carolina. And, oh, it was hard to get up this morning because I had two of my girlfriends that I grew up with arrive last night. And one of them goes to bed on the earlier side. So I'm thinking maybe 10, 10:30, she hit the hay. And Wendy and I just stayed up talking. We started watching the newest episode of Ted Lasso. And halfway through, something made us laugh and made us think about something. And the next thing we knew, it was 1:15. We're still sitting on the couch talking. Haven't finished the show yet, but...

0: There's just something so special about getting together with friends that you grew up with, and you just pick up right where you left off. It's so awesome. And we also hit Analog last night, the new spot here in Solvang, with great pizza, a wonderful wine selection, beer, ciders, and the proprietor, John Wright, was on Keith Sarlos' show last week talking about his new venture. And there were so many people there, and it's great to walk in. They've got all kinds of albums that you can select, ask them to play. You can bring your own. So it's almost a listening room as well. So unique and special, great place to visit here in Solvang. It's called Analog.
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0: 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And we have Allison Calloway on our Be Nice To list today, celebrating her birthday in Lompoc. So hope you have a fun weekend, Allison. And celebrity birthdays today include actress Charlize Theron, or Theron, however you want to pronounce it. She's 51 years old. David Duchovny is 66 today. And Wayne Knight, the actor who played Newman on Seinfeld. Newman is 71 years old. Jalen Hurts, quarterback for the Eagles, is turning 27. Bruce Dickinson, 68 years old today, lead singer of Iron Maiden. And last but not least, one of my favorite baseball players of all time, Mike Trout, plays for the Angels, is turning 35. So happy birthday, everybody.
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that was number two on Country Countdown USA this week. I wonder if it's going to get to number one. You can find out by tuning in tomorrow morning at 6 a.m. to hear Lon Helton and his co-host Chase Matthew this week count down the top 30 country songs in the nation. Now here's Chris Young with Getting You Home on Crazy.

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for joining me this morning on Crazy Country 105.9. My name's Kendra, and I'm just so happy to see more sunshine. I love this weather. It might be a little hot sometimes, but I still think it's great. High of 91 today. 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And we're going to hear one from Chris Lane now. I don't know about you.

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Brown with Woman on Crazy Country. And next up is Ella Langley, who became the first primary country artist to hold the number one and number two spot on Billboard's Hot 100 at the same time for multiple weeks. And she also became the first female artist to top the Billboard Hot 100, Hot Country, and Country Airplay charts. So she's pretty awesome. Here she is now with Lovin' Life Again, Miss Ella.

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0: Crazy Country 105.9. That was Jelly Roll with I Am Not Okay. And we also heard Nothing Better to Do by Carter Faith and Wyatt Flores. And youth flag football is back at the YMCA. 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So to sign up your kiddos now, just visit ciymca.org.
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0: was Jelly Roll with Hands Up here on Crazy Country 105.9. And how many of y'all out there like to go on road trips, especially with your friends? Make it a guy's trip or a gal's trip. I've always had a blast just getting in the car with my husband, or when I was a kid with my family, or with girlfriends now, and just hit the road. You never know what you might see. You have to be open, right? You have to have a plan, but be able to veer off of it every now and then. And sometimes that's when you have the best adventures, right? Well, back on this day in 1909, a woman named Alice Ramsey and three of her girlfriends became the first women to complete an auto trip coast to coast here in our country. The trip took 59 days to travel from New York to San Francisco. And hey, I could do that. I could take off for 59 days with girlfriends and just see the country. Wouldn't that be awesome?
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love that collaboration between Brad Paisley and Miranda Lambert. That was Someone Else's Arms here on Crazy. And here's Jason Aldean now with She's Country.

everybody, this is Kendra at Crazy Country 105.9. 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And we have clear skies, lots of sunshine, high of about 91 today, and it's going to be even hotter tomorrow. And here's Toby Keith now. Who's your daddy?

Kendra's got two dogs and two donkeys. What other midday host can say that with a straight face? Nobody. It's Crazy with Kendra on Crazy Country 105.9.

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0: Crazy Country 105.9. That was Luke Combs with Be By You. And today is your last chance to grab tickets for the Brobecue. It's a bunch of dudes that are cooking up all kinds of meats and veggies, grilling to their heart's content to serve you. 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
7: He's a ranch hand in a pinch, man. 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Cause she's a gold digger with a quick trigger. A cast iron skillet swinging lid flip.

Crazy Country 105.9. That was John Morgan. We also heard Horseback by Cody Johnson. And next up is Parmalee, who's performing just a few hours north up in Lodi tonight at Jesse's Grove Winery. Here they are with Girl in Mine. In my t-

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0: Ride, ride, ride. George Burge and Luke Bryan here on Crazy Country 105.9. And in baseball news, let's see, the Dodgers have, I think, a 6-game losing streak. I'm sure that won't last long. Boston is the hot team right now. Man, the Red Sox have won 8 in a row. They had a wild victory against the White Sox. I think it was they won 12-11, something like that. Angels are continuing to try out all these new players that they've acquired by the trade deadline. But I don't think anything's going to be happening for them the rest of the season. But the big news is football is back. Preseason has kicked off. Last night, the Panthers defeated the Cardinals 33-30. And it ended at the very end of the game. There was a walk-off touchdown. And Haynes King is the quarterback for the Panthers. And Carson Beck made his preseason debut last night. And what else? The Hall of Fame game. I know Drew Brees is going to be inducted. He's going to be giving a speech in Canton, Ohio. And they unveiled a new statue of him in New Orleans. So, because he was a saint. And what else is happening? FIFA, that turmoil is still going on. They're calling for the FIFA president to resign, saying that he's had a profound abuse of power. So we'll see what happens there as well. Always exciting watching sports.
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How can we not? Look at us. We are so lucky to live in this valley with this gorgeous weather. High of 91, lots of sunshine. 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Crazy.

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That's Kendra, 10 to 3 on Crazy Country 105.9.

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0: Dierks Bentley with Something Real, and we also heard Slowly by 49 Winchester here on Crazy Country. And today is National Purple Heart Day. And back in 1782 on this day, President Washington ordered the creation of the Badge of Military Merit to honor soldiers who have been wounded in battle, and that later became the Purple Heart. And it's also National Lighthouse Day. And it's National Water Balloon Day, so that sounds like fun. Maybe as soon as I get out of here, I should go buy some water balloons, fill them up, and have a little fight with my husband when he gets home from work. We both stay cool doing that. And last but not least, it is International Clown Week. So we're ending that, thank God, because clowns scare the heck out of me.
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Country 105.9. That was Lady A with Love Don't Live Here Anymore. Great song from 2008. And now we've got Jason Aldean for you with Whiskey Drink.

0: little Ellen Langley and Morgan Wallen. I can't love you anymore on Crazy Country. And I was looking at all of the places that are hosting live music tonight in the Valley, and it's kind of blowing my mind. Over at Zaca Mesa Winery in Los Olivos, Cecilia James will be playing. At Carhartt Cabin tonight from 5 to 8, you've got the group Stacked playing some modern and classic rock and roll. Roblar Winery is hosting Jacob Edward Cole from 5 to 8 tonight. At Maverick Saloon, you can catch some country songs from the Tex Pistols. They play from 8:30 to 11:30 p.m. And Lost Chord Guitars, I think that show's sold out. They've got an Americana or a blues rock band playing. Park Place in Solvang, Alma Rosa Winery has a woman who's going to be doing some R&B, pop, smooth jazz. That's from 4 to 7 p.m. So lots going on tonight in the Valley if you love live music.
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Welcome to the weekend, y'all. This is Kendra at Crazy Country 105.9. Hope you have some fun things planned to enjoy this beautiful weather. High of 91 today. Should be warmer again tomorrow. Love it. 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Here's Little Big Town with Better Man.

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feel like I've played that song a bazillion times today. That was Kane Brown with Woman. Again, still love it, but I've played it a lot. We also heard Carly Pierce with Truck on Fire. And now here's Parker McCollum. He's one of my faves. This is Killing Me.

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0: Sam Hunt with Outskirts on Crazy Country 105.9. And, you know, I just want to take a minute to thank everybody who came to the line dancing class that I taught last night over at the YMCA. It is the nicest group of people, all ages. All of us are pretty much beginners, except for a few who really know what they're doing. And they're just the loveliest, easiest people to be around. And one of the gals who's just a sweetheart, she's a gem of a person, Paula, she brought these darling little cookies to the class that she made, shaped like cactus. And she's done that before for so many different events. She makes the best cookies and decorates them so cute. And we just had a ball last night being silly, dancing around. And we've got one more night next week of the class. And it's free to YMCA members, non-members. So if you'd like to join us next Thursday and just have some fun dancing for an hour, come over to the YMCA around 6:30. And speaking of dancing, Creekside Wednesday nights is going strong. We're having a ball down there as well. And come join us next Wednesday down at Creekside in Santa Barbara, 18 and over, $10 cover.
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Luke Bryan with Country and She Knows It. And we also heard Josh Ross with Hate How You Look. And now here's George Burge with Cowboy Songs on Crazy Country 105.9.

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Crazy Country 105.9. I'm Doug Nelson joining you on a Friday. Hope you have a great weekend planned for yourself. The weather's going to be just gorgeous with 70s at the beaches and 90s in the San Ynez Valley. 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

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I'm Doug Nelson, getting you ready for the weekend with John Morgan. This one's called Kid Myself.

The Combs and Be By You ahead of that Jelly Roll with Liar. Hey, don't forget, Where'd He Hide It Wednesday. It's a weekly scavenger hunt we have here on Crazy Country. And Gnarly Charlie will head out and hide.

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That is newcomer Zach John King and Get to Drinking. Hey, this guy's going to be at Chumash Casino Resort a week from tonight. That's right, next Friday night, Mitchell Tenpenny. Tickets are still available. Get them.

He's a ranch hand in a pinch, man. Hotter than the red on the cattle brand. 'Cause she's a gold digger with a quick trigger. A cast iron skillet swing.

0: my horseback.
1: Cody Johnson with Horseback on Crazy Country 105.9. Mitchell Tenpenny just ahead of that. We got history. As we mentioned, Mitchell Tenpenny will be at Shumash Casino Resort a week from tonight, so get your tickets. And don't forget, this Sunday, another chance for you to win a Toyota Tacoma at Shumash Casino Resort. 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

Crazy Country 105.9 weather. Some fog and low cloudiness, night and morning hours along the coast. Otherwise, we're going to see sunshiny days right on through the weekend. Temperatures in the 60s at the coolest beaches to the low 90s in the warmest inland valleys. 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

Crazy Country 105.9, the Sturgis Motorcycle Rally is underway in South Dakota. I'll have a little bit more on that coming up. Right now, Hudson Westbrook and Painted You Pretty.

0: Kenny Chesney and Carry on Crazy Country. Sturgis, South Dakota is ready to get their motorcycle festivities underway. The annual kickoff was this past Wednesday with the Police Chief's Ride. The 86th annual Sturgis Motorcycle Rally officially runs today through the 16th. This year's theme is America 250, honoring the 250th anniversary of the signing of the Declaration of Independence. A lot of motorcycles in Sturgis over the next couple of weeks.
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1: Yeah.
0: I would rather. 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And when she explained all of the things that they were going to handle for me, I cried. I'm not kidding. I'm incredibly relieved. I had no idea that a small winery, a tiny business like Future Perfect could be helped by such an epic company like theirs.
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0: 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Today we're being extra nice to Allison Calloway of Lompoc, celebrating a birthday today. Happy birthday, Allison. You share a birthday along with country singer Rodney Crowell, who is 76 today. Actor David Duchovny is 66. Actress Maggie Wheeler is 65. Academy Award-winning actress Charlize Theron is 51 today. NHL center Sidney Crosby is 39. And baseball outfielder Mike Trout of the Angels is 35 today. And country singer Raul Malo of the Mavericks, he was born on this date in 1965. Unfortunately, we lost Raul Malo this year.
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2: 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Birthdays are a big deal, but for them, it's an even bigger deal. After all, every year for us is 7 years for them. So, how are you celebrating your best friend's birthday? And by best friend, we mean the one with the four paws. 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Your pup's closest friends, a pup pinata, cake, plenty of shenanigans, and we capture it all on video so you can relive the fun. 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
4: 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I remember when we just had moved to the San Ynez Valley from a cooler climate, my daughter came home from her first day at school, told me how insulted she was that the teachers made the children eat outside on picnic tables. She thought it was a punishment. I had to explain, well, it's mostly sunny here, so it's okay to eat lunch outside. Might even be fun. Well, whatever lunch goodies you need to stock up on, now is the time. You'll find all you need for back to school at El Rancho this week, as well as quick and easy weekday meals. 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And I like to get the rice cooker going for a complete meal with broccoli, a little teriyaki, or soy sauce. 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I'll see you this week at El Rancho Market.
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